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1: Come on. All the long distance lines are down. What about the satellite? Is it snowing in space? Don't you have some kind of a line that you keep open for emergencies or for celebrities? I'm both. I'm a celebrity in an emergency. Can you patch me through on that line, please?
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4: Currently, it's 111 degrees. 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
1: Welcome in. It's Thursday. Here we are. Time for another show. Another one.
0: Yeah, you're here. I'm here.
1: Yeah.
0: Let's do a show.
1: Why not?
0: Sure.
1: I mean, you know, what else you got to do?
0: Yeah, that's true. It's my day off. So.
1: Is it your day off? That's right. It's Thursday.
0: Yeah, it's Thursday.
1: Yeah. Well, good for you. Today is National Climb a Mountain Day.
2: Climb every mountain.
1: I said we should both go that whole, you know, Sound of Music thing, right? It is National Whistleblower Day. Have you ever met anybody that was a whistleblower?
0: Not that I know of.
1: I met one.
0: Yeah?
1: Doing a podcast. And it was like, I felt weird. It's like, hey, this person, and they had blown the whistle on somebody like, you know, I don't know, 12, 15 years before that time.
0: Okay.
1: And it was just very odd, weird.
0: I can see that it would be.
1: Yeah, I'm just like,
0: It's just like, you know, what do you say? It's like, hey, was it real? I mean, what happened?
1: Well, yeah, there's nothing to say. It's like,
0: yeah.
1: But it's just like, huh. I don't know. It's just very weird. Very weird. National Father-in-Law Day. I'm trying to think. I don't think I've ever had a father-in-law. I am a father-in-law, but I don't think I've ever had a father-in-law. I take that back. I did too, once. And National Cheesecake Day. Okay, cheesecake.
0: I can get behind that.
1: Yeah, unless you're lactose intolerant, you know, cheesecake's a nice thing.
0: You know what? Take some lactate.
1: Oh yeah, yeah. Especially if
0: it's cheesecake
1: well done.
0: Day.
1: At the Cheesecake Factory. We should check and see if they're doing anything special today. I don't know.
0: I'll find out.
1: Okay. And get back. Get back to us. Find out and get back to us. Today's impossible trivia question. 92% of people throw this away without ever using it. What is this?
0: Oh. 92% of people throw this away.
1: No guesses?
0: Something, I remember hearing something about something.
1: Okay.
0: That you didn't realize that it's actually
1: silence
0: something
1: is deafening.
0: For something. And I have no idea what that was, because I am dead.
1: All right, okay, well, we'll, usually you have a guess or so. All right. We'll move on because
0: the cotton,
1: huh?
0: The cotton in a pill bottle.
1: The cotton in a pill bottle. Nope. Sorry,
0: okay. Just threw it out.
1: Nope.
0: I don't know.
1: Okay. Well, we'll circle back. We'll come back to it. Meanwhile, let's get ready to start the show. Lots to do today. It's Thursday. It's the final Thursday in July. Right? Yeah.
0: Oh, it is.
1: Yeah.
0: Good night. It's
1: August is Saturday.
0: It's August.
1: Yeah.
0: Jeepers.
1: Yeah. So let's light this thing.

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1: Well, the next time someone complains about the price of a latte, they might also bring up the CEO's paycheck. Starbucks facing fresh criticism after new figures revealed CEO Brian Niccol earned nearly $31 million in total compensation during 2025. Now, you may say, wow, $31 million, that's a lot of money, but you know, that's not one of the highest paid guys around for CEOs. That's true. That's true, right? A lot of them make a lot more than that. The company's median employee, many of them baristas working hourly jobs, earned just $17,279 the year. Yeah. That works out to a pay ratio of about 1,800 to 1.
0: Wow. It
1: takes 1,800 baristas to make up what they pay the CEO at Starbucks. Yeah. Now, Niccol's compensation includes salary, stock awards, performance incentives. That places him among the highest paid restaurant executives in the country. Still languishing way behind movie CEOs and tech CEOs. Yeah.
0: And probably sports owners.
1: Of course. Now, the numbers have sparked backlash from customers online, many pointing out that Starbucks employees often deal with understaffed stores, long lines, and increasingly complicated drink orders from people like Morgan while earning a fraction of executive pay. Do you get really... No, I jest.
0: I know.
1: Yeah. Do you get kind of picky when you go to a Starbucks?
0: Nope.
1: You kind of take what they give you, don't you? Okay.
0: No.
1: Maybe.
0: For the most part, yeah.
1: Okay. All right. Well, supporters argue that CEO compensation is tied to company performance and shareholder value, while critics say the widening gap highlights how disconnected executive pay has become from the people serving customers every single day.
0: Every single day.
1: It's another reminder that at Starbucks, the biggest thing on the menu might not be the venti.
0: Not that this is any different from some other companies. It's just that this one has, you know.
1: Yeah, I mean, it feels weird, you know.
0: This one we found out, we know what it is.
1: Yeah. Now, this guy is obviously taking over from the creator, or I guess the founder of Starbucks, who stepped down, Harold, what's his name? I want to say Schaefer, but I'm wrong. A lot of people are starting to say, hey, you know, I mean, they did that at the Walt Disney Company. Uh-huh. In fact, it was one of Walt's relatives or descendants that complained the loudest about Bob Iger's CEO salary. But CEOs are given such incentives to perform, you know.
0: Sure.
1: And that's guaranteeing that your company is actually going to turn a profit or whatever the goal is.
0: Well, sometimes CEOs are paid a incentive or a bonus on top of an obscenely generous salary. It's like, do you need some? Some aren't.
1: I'll take you back to Disney. Now, Michael Eisner was CEO of Disney while I worked there. Uh-huh. And I believe his base salary was $750,000 a year. And it was that way for the 20 years he worked there. But he was paid handsomely for every year that they made their nut, whatever it was, 16% growth or whatever.
0: And you know what? The $750,000?
1: Oh, it's nothing.
0: You know, nothing to sneeze at.
1: No. They did well.
0: Yeah.
1: Anyway, 1,800 to 1 is the ratio, according to what people are saying on Reddit. So what do you think? Van Camp and Morgan.

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Somewhere there's a barista whose paycheck wouldn't cover the CEO's lunch meeting. Would you like to round up for charity? It's differently after reading executive salaries. Every extra shot costs less than 1 second of some CEO paychecks. When your coffee costs $7, you start wondering who's really supersizing their order. And Starbucks has tall, grande, and venti. Apparently, executive pay comes in galaxy size.

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1: Things you didn't know you need to know today.
2: Oh, my gosh.
1: Ripped from the headlines.
2: We are ripped.
1: For your dining and dancing pleasure.
2: Yeah, we can't make this crap up.
1: Nope. We're not that creative.
2: No. Not that good.
1: Tom Holland says there's one big reason he hosted Saturday Night Live.
2: Wait, he's too short. No. He's too British. No. Yeah, I don't know. Why would he not?
1: During a recent late night interview, Tom revealed that because of his dyslexia.
2: Oh.
1: Yes. He's nervous about reading the show's
2: Famous cue cards.
1: Yeah, during the live broadcast.
2: No teleprompter on SNL. They're all hand drawn cue cards. A lost art, I would say.
1: Yeah. I forgot that.
2: Yeah.
1: That is interesting.
2: And, you know, think about changing jokes in a monologue and having to have, you know, total cards redone.
1: Yeah.
2: You know, we don't like that one when you're doing the dress.
1: They'll redo it to the very end.
2: Yeah, I heard that.
1: But. So he says it's not the acting that worries him. It's keeping up with the very fast-paced card changes in front of a national audience.
2: Yeah, I think that would be nerve-wracking. Yeah.
1: Oh, I think so. Yeah. That would be a definite.
2: But he's Spider-Man, so he can do anything.
1: Well, true.
2: He's Peter Parker.
1: It's a reminder that Spider-Man has kryptonite.
2: Oh, well, yeah. Wrong.
1: Like me and vomit.
2: Yeah. Oh, yuck.
1: That's my kryptonite.
2: Okay, thank you for sharing.
1: Well, what's your kryptonite? Do you have a kryptonite?
2: Oh, I do, but I don't talk about it.
1: Quote kryptonite. We know it's Superman, but
2: I've got a plural kryptonites.
1: Yeah. Oh.

0: plural.
1: DoorDash is changing how it changes or charges for deliveries.
0: Oh.
1: The company is rolling out a new fee system where your delivery cost depends on how your food travels and how difficult your order is for a Dasher to complete.
0: So for you, it's going to cost more because you got to have, you know, everything your way. Okay.
1: I am really not that picky. I'm not always a diva. Delivery fees will still be set by each restaurant.
0: That's true. Hmm. Yeah.
1: But service fees will now, they're going to vary.
0: Okay.
1: Based on distance, order size.
0: That makes sense.
1: If your order comes from more than 10 miles away,
0: wow,
1: you may also see a new long distance fee.
0: Well, yeah, 10 miles is quite a ways for
1: that's a ways.
0: To be too lazy to go get fast food.
1: I wonder what would happen if we tried to order from Sonic.
0: Oh, the closest Sonic to here is like 50 miles?
1: Yeah.
0: You got that kind of money?
1: Well, check your bacon if you live in the Pacific Northwest.
0: What?
1: More than 12,000 pounds. 12.
0: 12.
1: That's a 1-2 comma.
0: Yeah,
1: 0-0-0.
0: Yeah, yeah.
1: 12,000 pounds of imported smoked bacon have been recalled.
0: Wow.
1: After the USDA issued its highest risk.
0: Wow.
1: Class 1 recall.
0: My goodness.
1: Uh-huh.
0: Huh.
1: The bacon was distributed to retailers in Idaho, Oregon, and Washington after entering the U.S. from, Canada.
0: Oh, geez.
1: And they did not receive the required import inspection.
0: You said 12,000 pounds. That's six tons.
1: How did something like that get past the inspection? Massachusetts couple just landed a huge payday from eBay.
0: What?
1: Company agreed to a $55.7 million settlement.
0: Wow.
1: Uh-huh. After former employees launched an outrageous harassment campaign. And it included threatening messages, live spiders,
0: ew,
1: a bloody pig mask,
0: ew,
1: and a funeral wreath.
0: Ugh.
1: Seven former employees and executives were charged. Several served prison time.
0: Oh, man.
1: And $48.7 million of the settlement goes directly to the couple, with the rest going to charities supporting First Amendment rights.
0: Wow. And I wonder how much of that their lawyers got. Oh, I know. One third. That's just the way that works.
1: It's a third?
0: Yeah. Lawyers usually get a third.
1: Heebies.
0: In all that kind of case, yeah. Oh, there you go. And those are things you didn't know you need to know today. Ripped
1: from the headlines.

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3: Currently, it's 107 degrees.
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1: And now, for today's edition of All the News You Could Care Less About, here's your reporter, who you also could care less about.
2: The Rachel.
0: The Rachel?
2: Jennifer Aniston.
0: Uh-huh.
2: She's heading to the North Pole.
0: What?
2: Sort of. I know, it just sounds so confusing, doesn't it? Jennifer has signed on to star in Naughty.
0: Naughty?
2: Naughty, naughty, naughty.
0: Isn't she a little old to play that?
2: Hollywood has some really good makeup.
0: Okay, yeah, hope so.
2: It's a new holiday comedy directed by Olivia Wilde.
0: Wow. Okay, great, all right. Huh. Do tell.
2: The former Mrs. Ted Lasso, in other words.
0: Yeah, that's right. Yeah.
2: Jason Sudeikis.
0: Yeah, yeah.
2: Jennifer plays a single mom who's so desperate to win custody of her son that she tracks down Santa Claus, played by Pete Dinklage.
0: Wow.
2: Peter Dinklage, yep.
0: Peter Dinklage is playing Santa Claus?
2: Uh-huh.
0: Well, that's a jolly old elf, I'm telling you.
2: She's hoping that he'll testify in her divorce case. Because apparently family court accepts testimony from
0: Santa Claus.
2: Immortal toy manufacturers.
0: Wow,
2: now.
0: No kidding.
2: Movie's been floating around Hollywood since 2023. It's been described as Bridesmaids at the North Pole.
0: Oh, my.
2: Which is either brilliant or sounds like the result of a studio executive losing a fantasy football bet.
0: I guess. You know what? I'm a huge fan of Peter Dinklage.
2: Uh-huh.
0: I mean, the guy is an amazing actor.
2: Yeah. Definitely.
0: Okay, but if he's going to be his on-screen self and not some CGI thing, I'm not sure I can buy that suspension of belief that Santa Claus is only like 3.5 foot tall. I don't know. I don't know if I could buy that.
2: That's I think it's. This isn't supposed to be
0: Olivia Wilde movie, so there's probably some nuances, salad dressing, something.
2: Well, it's called Naughty.
0: I like starters. That. So where's the nice? Like, you know, Santa Claus is naughty, nice, get it? Huh. Huh. Well, that's interesting. I think it's interesting.
2: We think, yeah.
0: You think? What do you think?
2: I think you it's going to be, anything, I yet. Think it's supposed to be funny.
0: Oh, you think it's a comedy?
2: No, it's definitely a comedy.
0: Okay.
2: Well, that's what I guess so. It's a bridesmaid type of
0: 3.5 foot tall. If it's Peter Dinklage.
2: And they say, like I already said, it's a bridesmaid type of movie.
0: I get it.
2: Yeah,
0: okay, which is a comedy. Okay.
2: Yes.
0: All right. Although, Jen Aniston, and God love her, and she looks great for her age, she's just past that, you know, young ingenue look in her career now.
2: Like I said, they have very good stage making.
0: She's warming up to
2: 4G, 5G.
0: Somewhere between Lisa Kudrow and Sandra Bullock. Whom, by the way, is, you know, Impractical Magic, too.
2: Of course.
0: So, yeah, okay. Well, I guess, and is this coming out for the holidays? I imagine it's coming out for the holidays. I would think it's coming out for the holidays. Probably not till next year, I would think.
2: Well, besides all that, Olivia could really use a win here.
0: She could use a win when it comes to directing movies. Yeah, she
2: could. She has a movie that's out. I think it's called Booksmart.
0: Okay.
2: Critics adored, but audiences mostly skipped.
0: Of course.
2: And there was Don't Worry, Darling, which generated far more headlines and far more behind-the-scenes drama. And one of those, I think it was Booksmart, I can't remember now which one it was, I thought, this looks cute. Cast, you know, pretty powerful cast.
0: Yeah.
2: And I go to look, and it's not even in my town.
0: Well, that's because it's probably, you know, an artsy-fartsy film.
2: The closest one was
0: film.
2: Like Burbank.
0: Artsy-fartsy film.
2: It didn't look artsy-fartsy. It looked funny. So it's like, okay, well, if I can't go see it.
0: Yep.
2: So now she's got Jennifer Aniston, Peter Dinklage, Marco Robbie's production company, and Santa Claus all pulling the sleigh.
0: Yeah.
2: And
0: Margot Robbie's company. Well, you know.
2: Yeah. So
0: all right,
2: if this one is not a hit, Hollywood may say, huh.
0: Yeah, but Hollywood says, huh, a lot. All right, cool. Well, we'll keep an eye on this for you. We will, because I'm sure there will be lots of fallout. There usually is.
2: Probably.
0: Thank you, Evan Morgan.

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0: 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Van Camp and Morgan Show, good Thursday morning, and thank you so much for joining us. Our totally impossible trivia question today. 92% of people throw this away without ever using it, or I should say them.
1: Them.
0: Yeah, we refer to this one item as a them. Yeah. Because it's got a plural name, but it's all included in one lovely package. Not even a package. Package is the wrong word, but yeah. What could it be? What do we throw away? That we, let me say, we throw them away without ever using them, but we know they exist and we know we should use them. What are they? Has nothing to do with health.
1: Nothing to do with health.
0: No. People are yelling at the radio right now, going like,
1: I'm sure, because it's I know it's something. Can I have another hint?
0: Holy mackerel.
1: Just a little one.
0: You might need these. Men, more than anybody, don't use these. But actually, that's a sexist thing to say, because according to this, 92% of people, men and women, refuse to use these. What are they?
1: Oh my gosh. I don't know.
0: Throw them away. All right. We'll circle back. We'll have the answer for you next hour. Health officials are warning people to be extra careful with fresh produce as the cyclospora outbreak continues to spread across multiple states and shows no signs of stopping. More than 1,900 people have gotten sick from the parasite, which causes cyclosporosias.
1: That'd be different than cyclosporosaurus.
0: Something like that. Yeah, anyway,
1: saurus, like
0: it's
1: dinosaur.
0: An intestinal illness known for severe watery diarrhea, explosive, as a matter of fact, stomach cramps, and yes, what the CDC politely describes as explosive bowel movements. Everybody laughs about this, but this diarrhea is no laughing matter, people. Investigators have linked part of the outbreak to shredded iceberg lettuce, which has led to recalls involving Taylor Farms products and lettuce served at some Taco Bell locations. While if you've been careful the last couple of weeks, only buying items from the Taco Bell menu that have no lettuce or sans lettuce, which is what I've been doing. Officials can, because, you know, it's Taco Bell, man. I mean, anyway, officials continue investigating. Experts say there are 5 foods worth paying close attention to when you're buying your own produce.
1: Now,
0: and we have that list.
1: What, you would think that this is kind of similar to norovirus?
0: Yeah.
1: So one's a parasite, one's a virus.
0: Yeah,
1: but
0: this is a parasite.
1: Both?
0: Tied
1: diarrhea.
0: To poop. Tied to poop. At the top of the list is bagged lettuce and shredded salads. Stay away. Stay away. You can wait until this thing all blows over. Get your own lettuce, wash it very effectively, and chop it up yourself. Or don't have lettuce.
1: Now you might
0: this all blows
1: so,
0: over.
1: And true, because you might think, okay, so it's just some diarrhea.
0: Yeah. No. But this is.
1: If you get norovirus,
0: sick for days. Yeah.
1: Norovirus is going to come and go, okay?
0: Yeah.
1: But the cyclospora thing,
0: yeah,
1: this can go on for weeks to months if it's not treated right. So,
0: which will lead to other complications.
1: Which can
0: kind of
1: come and go,
0: like dehydration, kidney problems, things like that. So here are the 5 foods that you might want to stay away from. Okay, bagged lettuce and shredded salads.
1: Okay.
0: Fresh herbs like cilantro, parsley, basil, and even green onions have been linked to previous outbreaks. So you might want to lay off this cilantro. Man, I live on cilantro.
1: What about fruit?
0: Well, I'm getting there.
1: Okay.
0: Raspberries, blackberries, snow peas, sugar snap peas, and even broccoli, they say.
1: Oh, my goodness.
0: And simply rinsing may not be enough, because the parasite can survive normal washing. Health experts say cooking fruits and vegetables to at least 158 degrees is the most effective way to eliminate it.
1: Okay.
0: I can't tell you how much I really enjoy cooked cilantro, cooked green onions. If you are craving a salad, buying whole heads of lettuce and removing the outer leaves is considered a safer option until the outbreak is under control. Anyway, you might just want to avoid the produce section for a while. That's what I'm going to do. Back to meat and potatoes.
1: Meat and taters.
0: Yep.

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1: Hey, Thursday kids, you know what that means? It's time for This Is Why I'm Broke Thursday.
2: Tell me.
1: We get some ideas from the thisiswhyimbroke.com website, which is basically a free-for-all of odd stuff. Or the internet's mall, whichever you want to call it.
2: And I still have to wonder if...
1: You never know what you're going to find there.
2: If some of the stuff is made up, is it?
1: No, I don't think any of it is made up.
2: No? Okay.
1: There are things, that, especially if it has a price on it, if they put a price on it, you can actually buy the things through this website, thisiswhyimbroke.com, so they have to be able to sell it. Now, are things gag things? Yes, and those are pointed out. Are there things that don't exist yet? Yes, and those never have a price tag, so they're not for sale. But anyway, these are for sale, and let's get to today's smattering. And it's just a smattering.
2: A smattering.
1: How about this? Blow smoke without the smoke. That's right. Fake cigarettes pump out bubbles instead of nicotine. Perfect for pranks, costumes, and retro photo shoots. Pocket-sized and endlessly gag-worthy. It's a bad habit, but it's got zero consequences.
2: As kids, it was just, if not the ice cream, man.
1: Yeah.
2: It was French fries with ketchup.
1: They had candy cigarettes, too.
2: Yes.
1: At one time. They don't have those anymore.
2: But at McDonald's, you sit with your kids and they smoke their French fries.
1: Well, I've seen that happen. Yeah. These bubble-blowing cigarettes will set you back $18.
2: $18?
1: Slightly more than a regular pack of cigarettes. Yeah.
2: $18. Wow. Yeah.
1: Secure your seat on the funnest ride this side of the Mississippi with these butt stuff tickets. These carnival-style tickets in a pack of 10. And are guaranteed to amuse your partner and get him/her excited for what's about to come. Butt stuff. A roll of butt stuff tickets will set you back $5.
2: Slightly confused.
1: Yeah, well, they're just tickets. They say butt stuff.
2: Tickets to what?
1: That's up to you.
2: Okay. All right. Gotcha.
1: All right. Grab this and turn your fridge into the funniest game night in the house. Dick-tac-toe. Swaps the classic X's and O's for magnetic 3D printed pieces shaped exactly like what you think.
2: Uh-huh.
1: Strong magnets, easy storage, questionable but hilarious kitchen decor. Dick-tac-toe magnetic game will set you back $19.33.
2: So are they...
1: Yeah, you can't say what they are.
2: Are the magnets, are they flat? Are they 2D?
1: No, they're 3D. 3D.
2: Are they pointing toward you?
1: They're pointing towards you.
2: Oh, dadgum.
1: Yeah. And finally, for the first time in history, in the history of man, you can actually give a flying while not exactly the most precise of helicopters, the remote control flying F is perfect for those special moments when a verbally spoken curse word just won't suffice. The flying F will set you back $29.99. Wow. We invite you to go to thisiswhyimbroke.com to see the pictures of all of these, if you're so inclined. And
2: because of the, seriously.
1: Yeah.
2: Especially the last one.
1: Yeah, the flying F.
2: I'm sorry. That's funny.
1: Yeah, it's funny.
2: That's creative.
1: Yeah, it is creative. And that is why we are broke.

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1: Time for some tasty bits.
0: Cheesecake, please.
1: Yes, National Cheesecake Day.
0: Love anything. Yeah. I'll take any type of cheesecake.
1: Mm-hmm. Here's some things you probably didn't know yesterday. The Dum Dum Lollipop Mystery Flavors. Not secret. Okay. Specific flavors. They just add the next flavor to the batch. And the mix of two in between becomes the mystery flavor. So they're always different, but not really new.
0: Okay.
1: The first hashtag ever used was hashtag barcamp. A social technology expert named Chris Messina tweeted in August 2007, quote, how do you feel about using the pound sign for groups, as in hashtag barcamp? Uh-huh. Clearly people like the idea.
0: I think of bar camp, I'm thinking of they're going to teach you how to drink responsibly.
1: I guess. I don't know what a bar camp is. I don't know. But it was the first hashtag. Maybe you should use that and see what people say. Well, what the hell's a bar camp? FDR's family became wealthy thanks to his grandfather's work in the opium trade. Wow.
0: Yeah.
1: Yeah, it was a thing.
0: It was a thing.
1: Bruce Springsteen has never had a number one hit in the United States.
0: Isn't that just absolutely insane?
1: Yeah, well, neither have the Backstreet Boys, One Direction, James Brown, Don Henley, Pat Benatar, and Sheryl Crow. None of them have had a number one hit in the United States.
0: No way.
1: And Bob Dylan hadn't landed a number one on any Billboard chart until he was 78 years old.
0: Man.
1: It finally happened in 2020 when his 17-minute song, Murder Most Foul, topped the rock digital sales chart.
0: Shaver creepers.
1: I know. And jam is made from fruit. Jelly is made from juice. Preserves have chunks of fruit, and marmalades have peel and pulp. Glad we got that straight. Jam, fruit, jelly, juice.
0: And the jam has a little bit more thickening to it.
1: Preserves have chunks.
0: Yep.
1: Marmalades have pulp.

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1: Have you been wondering why your grocery bill feels like a car payment? You're not imagining it. Food prices have climbed 33% since 2019, marking the biggest grocery price spike in about 50 years.
2: Wow.
1: Ground beef, one of the biggest examples, now averaging $6.82 a pound, up 79% from before the pandemic. If you can get hamburger, ground beef, for $6.82 a pound, good luck. It's running about $8, $9 a pound. If you would have told me, I don't know, 20 years ago that I'd be buying hamburger for almost $10 a pound, I would have laughed in your face. Economists say, because it was the cheapest meat, right? We all had ground beef growing up. Economists say prices have settled into a new normal fueled by lingering supply chain problems, smaller cattle herds, higher transportation costs, and global events, you know, like the war in Ukraine and another war going on right now. Anyway, many shoppers are responding by buying store brands, stocking up during sales, and comparing prices between stores. The bad news? Government forecasts expect grocery prices to rise another 3.1% this year.
2: Oh, gosh.
1: Yep. So bargain hunting isn't going out of style anytime soon.
2: Clip those coupons.
1: That's it. Do they even have coupons anymore?
2: Sure.
1: Okay. It's Van Camp and Morgan.

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1: If you've ever taken health advice from someone on social media, it might be time for a second opinion. Because that person may not even exist.
0: Uh-oh.
1: A new investigation has uncovered hundreds and hundreds of AI-generated influencers. Did I say AI-generated influencers? I meant to say AI-generated influencers. Let me say that again for emphasis. Hundreds of AI-generated influencers.
0: Oh, good grief.
1: Posing as doctors, nurses, and wellness experts across TikTok, Facebook, and Instagram.
0: Wow.
1: Their mission? Convince people to buy supplements that promise everything from curing chronic pain to reversing disease.
0: Yeah.
1: Oh, and also losing weight and regrowing hair. And being a little better in bed. The problem is many of these products are not FDA approved, and some can even make health problems worse.
0: This is true.
1: Experts say artificial intelligence has become so convincing that spotting a fake face or voice is nearly impossible, especially when you're scrolling on your phone where the screen is small, right?
0: Yeah. So you still, what I usually do is if I'm wondering, I take a picture.
1: Yeah.
0: A screenshot.
1: Yeah.
0: And then I'll
1: ask AI if it's...
0: I'll ask AI.
1: Is this real?
0: Or is this mad cow disease? Or if you take a picture, then make it bigger and expand it so you can see the details.
1: Yeah.
0: You can tell.
1: Oh, of course you can. Also, I like the fact that they're having these long diatribes by people whom are famous. And you think to yourself, wait a minute. Why are they talking? Why are they talking?
0: Is it really them
1: or is it AI? Well, instead of looking for visual clues, they'll recommend paying attention to the message itself. If someone promises a miracle cure, say only the first 20 people qualify or pressures you to buy immediately with like a little counter. Order now in the next 10 minutes. Consider that a giant, gigantic, ginormous red flag.
0: Wow.
1: Yeah. Health professionals say the boring advice is usually the real advice. So here's the advice. Eat well, exercise, sleep, see your doctor, and take prescribed medications. That's it. That's the keys to healthy living.
0: That's it, huh?
1: That's it. Think of the AI health influencers the same way you'd treat a stranger giving medical advice in the grocery store or a snake oil salesperson. I say that out loud? Listen, if you're cautious, don't let them diagnose you. Prescribe treatments or even empty your wallet. Go see your doctor.
0: So don't be buying castor oil from the guy at the stand of the fair.
1: Yeah. Apparently, Dr. TikTok graduated from the University of Photoshop. Remember that.
0: See, it's scary that people will mess with people's health like that. But going back to like supplements and stuff, go back on these infomercials from years gone by. Don't do it.
1: Yeah.
0: Don't buy them.
1: If you have doubts, if you have a gut feeling, then you're probably right. You know, check them out. Talk to your doctor. Or just go to a clinic or urgent care or whatever where there's real doctors with diplomas on the wall. I know there's some people who go like, doctors, what do they know? I don't know.
0: They know more than you.
1: They've kind of been keeping us alive for a few years now.
0: Right.

0: 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It's time for Van Camp and Morgan's birthday extravaganza.
1: Lay it on me, lay it on me, lay me up, lay it on me.
0: And for this next to the last day of July,
1: oh my God,
0: it's rapid fire.
1: Rapid fire, yep. Here we go, everybody. Warning, gird your loins. All right, I'm ready.
0: Actors, let's see here. Bodybuilder / actress / former California governor.
1: Arnold Schwarzenegger. Mr. Universe is 79 today, I think, right?
0: He is 79. Okay. All right. Hillary Swank.
1: Hillary Swank, who played a boxer.
0: She did.
1: She did.
0: And
1: she was a karate kid.
0: Did she win an Oscar for that one?
1: She did.
0: Yeah.
1: Yeah. Million Dollar Baby.
0: Million Dollar, yeah. And it was, I saw part of it.
1: Yeah.
0: Very good.
1: Yeah, yeah. Hillary is unemployable now because she's over the age of 50. She's 52.
0: Yes, I love you. Yes, 52. Okay. Terry Crews.
1: Terry Crews. Everybody loves Terry.
0: Hubba.
1: Yeah. Is Terry like 56?
0: 57.
1: All right, okay.
0: Simon Baker. I love Simon
1: Baker.
0: Wow,
1: from The Mentalist.
0: Yep, and The Guardian.
1: And he was also in The Devil Wears Prada 1, remember?
0: That's right, he was.
1: See, I know my Prada. Simon's 57 today?
0: 57.
1: Maybe? Okay, all right.
0: Lawrence Fishburne.
1: Love Lawrence Fishburne. Yeah. You know, I went back and started watching stuff before he became famous because in my mind, he's always been famous. But, you know, when he started on CSI, he was just kind of a bit actor when you go back and look at it.
0: Yep.
1: And now he's become all that and more. And, of course, he was like, you know, he was a minor actor in Apocalypse Now, which is a long time ago. Yeah. But anyway, Lawrence is he a Medicare today? 65?
0: Lawrence is indeed 65.
1: Get your Medicare, Lawrence.
0: Vivica A. Fox.
1: Oh, man. We got a good list today.
0: I know.
1: Love her. Vivica is... Does she go by Vivica, or do you think she goes by Vivica A? Because that's just too cool. I'm kidding. Vivica, I think, is 60, right?
0: 62.
1: Okay.
0: Phoebe.
1: Friend Lisa Kudrow.
0: Smelly cat.
1: And I think Lisa's... She's the oldest of the friends.
0: Yes.
1: She was 31 when they started. She is 63 today, right?
0: Yes.
1: Yeah, okay. Okay.
0: Yes.
1: Yes. Phoebe, 63.
0: Christopher Nolan.
1: Writer-director, who right now has a movie up, right? Right? The Odyssey? Yep.
0: The Odyssey, yep. Yes.
1: And all the big Batman movies after Tim Burton, not before. Christopher Nolan is 55.
0: Christopher Nolan, you say he's 55?
1: I say he's 55.
0: Well, he was yesterday.
1: Okay.
0: He's 56.
1: All right.
0: Yvonne Strahovski.
1: Who? Serena on The Handmaid's Tale. I love her. Yvonne is up 44?
0: 44. Right. Damon Wayans Jr.
1: Jr. He's 44 today, too, right?
0: You're correct, sir. Neil McCoy. I love Neil McCoy.
1: I like
0: McCoy.
1: Neil McCoy. I do, too. Yeah.
0: Give me dad wink.
1: Yeah. He's 67?
0: 68. All right. And lastest but not least is Kate Bush.
1: Running up that hill with Kate Bush.
0: Please don't.
1: Kate is 68 today.
0: You're correct, sir.
1: And today's your birthday?
0: Happy birthday.
1: From Van Camp and Morgan.

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1: Well, let's say this Twinkie represents the normal amount of psychokinetic energy in the New York area. According to this morning's sample, it would be a Twinkie 35 feet long, weighing approximately 600 pounds.
2: That's a big Twinkie.
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1: A bride's big day went up in smoke. Poof.
2: Poof.
1: Before she ever walked down the aisle.
2: Oh, man.
1: 25-year-old woman was arrested after police say she intentionally started a fire.
2: What?
1: While decorating the church.
2: What?
1: Where she was scheduled to be married the very next day.
2: Intentionally? Not even accidentally? Wow.
1: Not a coinkydink.
2: Do tell. Do tell. I can't
1: she,
2: wait.
1: Her fiance, and family, all those members there were finishing preparations when fire alarms suddenly began blaring. Beep, beep, beep.
2: Oh, geez.
1: Family members quickly grabbed water from decorative displays.
2: Oh, my.
1: And a fire extinguisher.
2: Oh, my.
1: And they put out flames before the firefighters arrived.
2: Well, that's good. Yeah. That's really good.
1: And probably the person who said it was like, here, I'll help. Probably got a vase with a quarter inch water and says, oh. That's my guess. Anyway,
2: probably. Yeah, probably. Yeah.
1: But I have a very creative imaginative mind.
2: You do have a creative imaginative mind.
1: That's mostly
2: and
1: empty.
2: It isn't empty. It typically goes to the worst that could possibly happen. But anyway,
1: so
2: I digress.
1: So investigators say,
2: yeah.
1: How interesting. The fire started beneath a chair.
2: Beneath a chair.
1: Using unusual materials.
2: Uh-oh.
1: Including what appeared to be a tampon.
2: Ew.
1: I know.
2: Okay. No, don't even say it. Don't say it. You're going to make me throw up. Anyway, go on.
1: Police also alleged the woman had stolen several lighters from a series of stores.
2: From
1: a store earlier that same day.
2: What the heck?
1: The blaze
2: cost
1: more than $108,000 in damages to the
2: mackerel.
1: Church.
2: Wow. Wowzers.
1: Yeah, so she was booked on charges.
2: Yeah.
1: Including first-degree aggravated arson.
2: I'm thinking arson's
1: because,
2: part
1: you know,
2: of that,
1: it sounded like she, the way this was done, it's an obvious plot, you know.
2: Yeah, no. First-degree means she was figuring it out.
1: Yeah.
2: She had that planned.
1: And retail theft. After providing false information to police.
2: Wow.
1: Tisky.
2: Wow. Okay.
1: Needless to say, the honeymoon is probably over.
2: I'm thinking it is. And that's our crazy crime story for today.

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0: 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If your breakfast is identical every morning like my dad's is, nutrition experts say there's no reason to panic. Eating the same healthy meals each day can actually make life easier by reducing decision fatigue and helping with portion control. Now, I'm going to say this.
1: That's
0: my 102-year-old daddy, will be 102 at the end of August, has for the last, I don't know, several decades, had a bowl of oatmeal that he makes on the stove, not instant, but he makes it on the stove, a half a banana, and a cup of coffee for breakfast every morning. And he lived to be 102. I'm just saying, it didn't hurt him.
1: It
0: did not hurt him. The important part is choosing balanced meals that include lean protein, whole grains, fruits or vegetables, and healthy fats. Experts warn that repeating unhealthy meals is a different story, such as Pop-Tarts. To avoid missing key vitamins and keep your gut microbiome happy, try making small changes throughout the week, like switching fruits, vegetables, or proteins, or even the type of cereal you're eating on Thursdays and Wednesdays, like Sheldon did on Big Bang Theory. No, I'm kidding. Researchers say breakfast is what? The most important meal of the day. And it's the one that most people are happiest repeating because it's quick and practical. So yes, routine can be healthy. Just don't let that routine revolve around drive-through windows. What? Not me. Egg McWhat? Our Who Cares News is next.

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1: It's time for the Who Cares News headlines. Here's Morgan.
2: Oopsie daisy.
1: What?
2: Tony Romo may be in legal trouble.
1: Yeah.
2: There's video too.
1: Yeah, there is. Mm-hmm. And video of him being pulled over and talking to the cops. Yeah.
2: But I actually did one day see the Justin Timberlake one where he was pulled over.
1: Oh, yeah. So, that was funny, too. People are, I hate to say that people are funny when they're intoxicated.
2: They are. That's
1: some
2: why
1: people are. Some
2: why it's
1: people
2: a, are. Some, yeah, some yeah. are not. But
1: some are not.
2: If you have nothing to do, just look up arrest videos of SARS.
1: Yeah. And, use that. Let funny. That be a lesson. Let that be a lesson to you.
2: Well, it doesn't sound like he's in career trouble.
1: Oh, yeah, well, no. CBS doesn't care.
2: So despite his recent OWI arrest in Wisconsin.
1: So OWI is operating while intoxicated.
2: Yeah.
1: We call it DUI here in California, driving under the influence. A lot of places call it DWI.
2: Yeah.
1: Driving while influence. And you can now tell, you now say thank you, John, for that explanation.
2: And there's one that's
1: OW, you said OWI.
2: Yeah. That's what it's
1: like. Operating while under the influence.
2: All right, so here
1: anyway,
2: we have...
1: Whatever. You're welcome.
2: So we're in Wisconsin. And sources inside CBS say the former Cowboys quarterback is not expected to lose his job.
1: No, of course not.
2: As the network's lead.
1: He's fine. He'll be fine.
2: Tony reportedly notified his bosses immediately after the arrest.
1: Of course he did.
2: Canceled public appearances. And
1: of course he did.
2: Low profile.
1: Slow and slow.
2: Is it going to fall into the gutter? I don't know.
1: Oh, my God.
2: Anyhow, NFL reportedly notified his... No, I'm sorry. Tony did.
1: Tony notified
2: his bosses.
1: Oh, yeah.
2: Okay, when it happened.
1: Yeah. Okay, all right. CBS.
2: Yes, yeah, CBS executives reportedly view the incident as a serious but isolated mistake.
1: It's a mistake, all right.
2: Mm-hmm.
1: Yep.
2: Right. Yeah. Kelly Ripa is recovering after undergoing gum graft surgery.
1: Gum graft. That just sounds,
2: So it's kind of fixed receding gums.
1: Yeah.
2: According to husband Mark Consuelos, she's doing much better, even if she's talking without moving her bottom lip.
1: Oh, no, that's got to be funny. I wish she'd get some video and bring it on live.
2: Right?
1: You remember when Taylor Swift had laser surgery on her eyes and she was all wiped out and Jimmy Fallon and her mom got together and made a video of her? That would be fun to see Kelly talk. She's talking, but she's not moving her lips.
2: Mark says Kelly's been trying to follow her dentist orders, which include eating soft foods, avoiding straws.
1: So she can't have straws. Oh, yeah. All dental stuff.
2: Yeah, like no sucking like that.
1: No sucking.
2: No sucking. No pursing
1: more than
2: hooks.
1: Usual sucking. I get
2: exactly.
1: it.
2: Exactly.
1: Okay.
2: Now, the toughest rule of all.
1: What's that?
2: Not talking.
1: Okay. Well,
2: they need to get a little whiteboard.
1: She can do her little communicating.
2: Yeah.
1: With Mark and the girls. Okay. All right. Yeah. Any idea how long she's going to be out or off the show? We don't know yet. A couple weeks, whatever. I don't know. I haven't been watching live, so I don't know. I'm sure Mark's got guest co-hosts. You know what you should do? You should get one of their kids to co-host. That would be good. to tell all the household secrets.
2: Oh, that's true.
1: Wouldn't that be good?
2: Yeah.
1: Like the oldest daughter? She's got to be like in her teens. If she's not grown, right? They have three daughters, right? Anyway. All right, more Who Cares tomorrow. Have yourself a great Thursday, and...
2: That's all the news you care less about for today.

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1: 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It is time for the fourth hour, hear ye. The best hour on the radio, bar none. Thank you so much for joining us. You're here, and we're here. And that's really all that matters.
2: On the 30th day of the year of our Lord. Oh, wait, 30th day of July.
1: Yeah.
2: Year of our Lord 2026.
1: And today, Hour 4 is brought to us by our fake sponsor, The Same Thing Every Day Culinary Academy. Tired of wasting precious minutes deciding what to eat?
2: Eternally.
1: At
2: yes.
1: The Same Thing Every Day Culinary Academy, we believe variety is overrated. Why learn hundreds of recipes when one chicken, rice, and broccoli combo will carry you through life?
2: Exactly.
1: Master advanced skills like making Monday's meal taste exactly like Friday's. Explaining to coworkers, no, I'm not sick. I just like turkey sandwiches. Perfectly seasoning your one signature dish forever. Buying groceries without ever entering more than two aisles.
2: Because who wants to?
1: Convincing family members you're meal prepping, not giving up. Graduate with honors after preparing the exact same lunch 365 consecutive days without blinking. The Same Thing Every Day Culinary Academy, because decision fatigue is the spiciest ingredient of all. Ooh la la. All right, it's time to say hello to the Hour 4 squad. Hello, squad.
2: Diane.
1: Madam President.
2: Deb John.
1: Dr. Ian Stanley, I presume.
2: Greetings and salutations, Doctor.
1: And?
2: Ed and Phoenix.
1: Let's not forget.
2: Tammy, Clay, and Casey Joe.
1: And DF David Falls and Bruce Leach. And here's what's coming up today on the fourth hour. We got our fast facts you can use if you listen fast enough. And our stupid list. And we're going to go back to 2023 for an oldie but a goodie on our stupid list today of not so subtle reminders that you're getting old. Yeah, it was even funny back then. And our ICME stories, because we don't want you to miss out, and we have scraped for you. And a whole lot more, all coming up this hour four. So get ready, get set, hopscotch your way down the sidewalk, because it's hour four, kids, and it starts
2: right now.
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1: 6% of people polled admit to taking a nap multiple times a day. And I'd like to meet some of those people, because lucky. When it comes to our favorite desserts, cake is number one at 32%. Ice cream, number two at 21%. Cupcakes, number three at 12%. Cookies, number four at 10%. And pie is number five at 9%. Where's Oreos? I guess that would come under cookies, I guess. And then, all right, fine. The world's largest candy cane was built in Geneva, Illinois. Geneva, Illinois. Why? Who knows? A survey says parents spend just under $800 a year on kids' allowance. Yeah, I think that's cheap, actually, if you think about it. In the past year, about 10% of us have taken a work call while in the bathroom, while on the clock. We used to call that a company dump, where I used to live, where I used to work. Yeah, we used to call it that. Ooh. But we didn't use the word dump. According to a holiday survey, 85% of parents say it's not really Christmas until they buy batteries. That's for sure. 7% of drivers say they don't use a turn signal because it adds excitement. Wow, that's living on the edge, right?
2: Like that much excitement.
1: Yeah, right? The doctors themselves are often the most late for a doctor's appointment. Well, yeah.
2: Yeah.
1: They're always late. A recent study says that binge watching together brings couples closer. Aww. Ted Lasso, next Wednesday. Squirrels forget where they hide about half of their nuts. And I have a side joke for that, but I can't tell it on the radio. The number one food found in pantries is macaroni and cheese. And my guess is the most of those are branded Kraft. And about half of cereal brands that come out are discontinued within 5 years. Except the ones that, you know, they're great. And there you go. Those are our fast facts you can use for today.

0: 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We just told you that BuzzFeed posted a list of subtle signs we're aging. But what about those daily activities that scream, I own a walk-in tub? We've got you covered
1: with
0: today's list of the top not-so-subtle reminders. You're getting old. It's our stupid list today. Here we go. Your sunglasses are 8 times bigger than your face.
1: Oh, yeah. I don't like that.
0: That used to be in style.
1: And in some cases, it still is.
0: Your calendar is a pill dispenser. Your ideal night is watching Yellowstone on CBS. What the hell's wrong with that? Oh, that's the edited version.
1: Yeah.
0: No.
1: Yeah.
0: You want to watch it on Peacock. They cuss and everything, and they got real boobs. And they got real blood. All you like to do at the beach is search for coins with a metal detector. I've never done that. It looks like that would be fun, though.
1: I think that would be kind of cool.
0: It would be a blast. You get the little thing going. People leave you alone. You don't have to worry about anybody crowding in on your thing when you're using a metal detector at the beach.
1: Well, then I'd get bored if I didn't find anything.
0: The cans in your grocery cart went from beer to soup. Yeah, when the hell did that happen? Your doctor is on prostate watch.
2: Yeah, there's that. Yeah.
0: Your idea of a key party is your kids asking you to hand them over.
1: A key party?
0: Yeah, you know, give me those car keys, Mommy.
1: Oh, yeah, okay.
0: You quit wearing tan pants because they show off dribbles. You're not sure how you'll cope when Pat Sajak leaves.
1: Because it was very traumatic when Alex Trebek died, you know.
0: I know.
1: Yeah.
0: You ask the dealership if they have the car you want in champagne.
1: Oh, no.
0: Not so subtle reminders, we're getting older. You marvel over how vigorous the president looks. And there you go. Our stupid list for today.

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2: You're in a Johnny Cab.
1: I mean, what am I doing here?
2: I'm sorry.
1: Huh? How did I get in this taxi?
2: The door open. You got in.
1: Drive!
2: Would you please repeat the destination?
1: Oh, anywhere. Just go. Go!
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1: Scrape, scrape, scrape, scrape, scrape, scrape, scrape, scrape, scrape, scrape. You know, a lot of people have, you know, menial tasks they have to do at work every day. Manual labor, things like that. Here we scrape the bottom of the internet to find you stories that you wouldn't have heard otherwise, because we are, if nothing else, scrapage. Here we go. Today's I See Me stories, or in case you missed, it's a restaurant worker claims management required employees to surrender all of their tips for months to fund a promised staff vacation, only to later announce there wasn't enough money for everyone and that the owners would take the trip themselves. What? The allegations haven't been independently verified, but the story has gone viral, with many online commenters saying the entire scheme sounds like a labor law violation after the staff reportedly quit en masse. Yeah, no. I would have quit too. Yeah, and I would sue them. A cargo pilot safely belly landed a single engine plane on Interstate 84 in Boise, Idaho. Wow, after the engine quit just short of the airport. Investigators say the plane still had fuel on board, but the pilot forgot to switch to the second fuel tank, turning a simple cockpit oversight into an emergency landing with no injuries. Lucky.
0: Okay, that's good.
1: Lucky, lucky, lucky. And Florida health officials say Hansen's disease, better known as leprosy, continues to increase in the state, with many cases believed to be linked to

contact with 9 banded armadillos. What? Experts stress the disease is still rare, difficult to spread between people, and highly treatable with antibiotics. But they're reminding residents to avoid handling armadillos and wear gloves while gardening, by golly. And there you go. Those are our ICME stories for today.

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0: Currently, it's 102 degrees.
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4: Currently, it's 101 degrees. 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
4: Currently, it's 99 degrees. 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
7: Kitchen's closed until dinner. 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
8: Boy, some chicken wings had really hit the spot. 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
7: 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Yep, it's closed.
8: Okay, I'll just have a sugar packet or two. Hey, what's your name?
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8: 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You look like a Helen.
9: Helen, we're both in sales.
8: Let me tell you why I suck as a salesman. Let's say I go into some guy's office. Let's say he's even remotely interested in buying something.
9: Well, then I get all excited. I'm like JoJo, the idiot circus boy with a pretty new pet.
8: The pet is my possible sale. Oh, my pretty little pet. I love you. So I stroke it, and I pet it, and I massage it.
9: Yeah, I love it. I love my little naughty pet. You're naughty. And then I take my naughty pet and I go. Oh! I killed it! I killed my sale!
8: That's when I blow it. That's when people like us have got to forge ahead, Helen. Am I right?
7: God, you're sick. Tell you what, I'll go turn the fryers back on and throw some wings in for you.
8: Hey, thanks, Helen. Tummy likey. Tummy want wingy.
10: It's 12:29.
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2: What is this bullshit? Anonymous. Give me a break, Anonymous. If you're anonymous, how come people know about it?
1: It told maybe one or two people, friends, that I didn't think I wanted to have a secret.
2: Oh, really? 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
3: Senator Barbara Boxer would like to say a few words.
4: This is a night to thank two very special people. Larry David. 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
1: Hey, Johnny, how about a beer, huh?
2: Ooh, a couple Charles Bukowskis.
1: A couple of Brustoyevskis.
2: Maybe a Mike Brugoslowski.
1: Perhaps a Teddy Bruski.
2: That's a good one.
3: You know what? I think I, too, want a Martina Navratilovski.
1: Oh,
2: no, that doesn't work.
1: No, don't ruin it, no.
3: That totally works.
1: No.
3: Yeah, it does.
2: Well, it doesn't work. The name has to have a ski at the end of it, and you just put Bruski at the end of Martina Navratilova, so.
3: Well, I just thought we were saying funny names.
1: No, it has to have a ski at the end of it, otherwise where's the challenge? You know, if there's no ski at the end of the root word, then we would just be idiots saying nonsense.
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5: Hey, what the hell are you doing walking around dressed like Star Wars?
3: It's Comic-Con, you idiot. We're going to the Javits Center.
5: Well, you're the idiots because you three guys would never be walking together.
6: Yeah, you're his boss, and you two guys are enemies.
1: Yeah, fight me, Captain Kirk.
5: Hey, come on. No, that's not Trek.
6: Yeah, that's two different franchises.
5: Yeah, sorry, guys. She doesn't know.
2: Nah, it's okay. 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
0: 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That thing hasn't started since FanFusion was still called Phoenix Comic.
1: Don't say it.
0: Oh, sorry. Since Will Wheaton was on Next Generation.
1: That long? 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
0: Well, it's so old, it's not worth selling. 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
5: Currently, it's 97 degrees. 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
1: Okay, come on. All right? You're Larry David. Who are you?
2: I'm Larry David.
1: And what do you happen to enjoy?
2: I happen to enjoy wearing women's panties.
1: Perfect. That's it.
2: I'm very comfortable with that.
1: Very comfortable.
2: You have to replace my pants? I'm not going to pay for these pants.
3: No, because you're going to walk around with a security tag on that and someone's going to arrest you or something. Sir, you cannot leave with those pants.
2: Really?
3: It's going to follow you around, that sound.
4: Yes, ma'am. I'm looking for Larry David.
5: Oh, come right in.
4: Hello?
2: Oh, hey, Officer Krupke.
4: Yeah.
2: Look, hey, Jeff, it's Officer Krupke.
1: Oh, yeah, like from West Side Story.
2: From West Side Story.
4: Yeah, we received a call about you using obscenities against a woman and her children.
2: What? That's ridiculous. I sang the song that I sang to you, Officer Krupke, Krupp you.
4: It's not the way they heard it.
2: I was singing the song, Krupp you.
4: Where'd you get those pants?
2: Banana Republic.
4: There's a security tag on those pants.
2: Well, I traded them because they took my pants, so I took these.
4: Give me the pants.
2: What are you talking about? These are my pants.
4: Now.
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4: Currently, it's 96 degrees. 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
5: Your engine blew up and all your fuel's been stolen, is that correct?
6: Uh-huh.
5: Well, I certainly know how you feel. Some crooked frizz just stripped my C-Lab, you know.
6: Probably the same dudes.
5: I can tow you as far as Port-au-Prince. I'll need your signature on that invoice first that accounts for the expenses of the rescue operation as well as my time and that of my crew.
6: This is more than the budget of my whole project.
5: It's an estimate. What's your dog's name?
6: Cody. I have to run this by my bond company, Stooge.
5: He's been kidnapped.
6: That's true. I have to rescue him first.
5: Sign it now or I'm leaving you out here. Oh, I dined with Eleanor last weekend. By the way, she's summering at my villa in West Port-au-Prince, don't you know? Say, how's Team Zisu holding up without her?
7: The first thing that goes through a captain's head when he hears there's low morale going around is...
8: What'd I do? Is it all my fault? Well, he's probably right.
7: Do you all not like me anymore? I mean, what am I supposed to do? I don't know.
8: Look, if you're not against me, don't cross this line. If yes, do. I love you all. Are you sure?
9: Yes, I am.
8: I don't understand. Why?
9: What do you mean? Wait a second. What are we doing? You said cross the line.
7: Cross the line if you're going to quit.
9: Oh. Do it again. I misunderstood.
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1: 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Explore the space. I like what I'm hearing. 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
4: Currently, it's 95 degrees. 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
1: Drop this off at Mr. Fielding's office on your way out.
2: Hey, let me explain something to you, all right? I have a friend named Bootsy that got killed doing some shit like this not too long ago. I ain't gonna carry this just because y'all made a mistake. I carry from A to B. I have nothing to do with C, okay? I have a wife and two kids, and I'd like to see my twin daughters, Monique and Unique, again.
1: It's just right on your way out. It's no problem if you could just take it off my desk, drop it off at Mr. Fielding's. He could call research. They could
2: treat it. What about my daughters, Monique and Unique? What about them? What's in it for me? What's in it for my family?
1: What do you want?
2: What's in it for me? I'm risking my life. What's in it for me? What's in it for me? I have beautiful daughters. You're asking me to risk my life? What am I going to get out of this?
1: I'm sorry, that's it.
2: Where's his office?
1: It's just along the corridor down the steps. It's just right near your way out.
2: I'm just doing this for my kids. This is the same way Bootsy got killed. All they found was $20 and a pair of Adidas. Down the hallway, right?
1: Along the corridor. Down the steps.
2: Whoa, we almost fucked up. Shoe money for my daughters.
1: Thank you.
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1: 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You hear this? She's talking to Ted Danson.
2: That was a guy?
1: Yeah.
2: That was a girl?
1: No, they have little chats on the cell phone.
2: No, they don't.
1: They do all day long.
2: Really?
1: Yeah. I'm telling you, it's unbelievable. And when they're together, she goes like this, she gives him a slap.
2: Touching like that?
1: Yeah. I get a flavor
2: slap. Oh, the flirting, flirtatious slap.
1: The flirtatious tap.
2: Really?
1: Yeah. That's like, you know, sex for platonic friends.
2: Yeah.
1: Because they can't touch each other. It's forbidden. So they're allowed to go like that. Are you going to the NRDC opening tomorrow?
2: Yeah, of course.
1: All right, I'll see you tomorrow.
3: All right.
4: Hey.
3: Wow. Hi. Look at you.
5: No, look at you. You
3: look
5: are
3: at
5: Miss
3: you.
5: NRDC.
3: Well, thank you.
5: You make me want to save the planet.
3: So should we go in?
2: Okay, let's
3: see
2: go
3: the
2: in.
3: New wing?
5: Call me, actually. I have something to tell you.
3: I've got something to tell you, too.
1: Oh. Saying hello?
3: Hello.
1: Oh, hi.
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3: Currently, it's 93 degrees.
4: From Feature Story News in Brussels, I'm William Denslow. The US says it's hit dozens of targets linked to Iran's Islamic Revolutionary Guard. The US military says it's in response to Iran firing at US bases in Jordan and ships in the Strait of Hormuz. Tehran says three people, including a two-year-old child, were killed in US strikes on Keshem Island. UK Defence Secretary Wes Streeting says Britain is pushing for de-escalation.
5: That's clearly in everyone's interest, given the impact that this war is having on shipping in the Strait of Hormuz and the economic price that we're all paying as a result. Let's hope that we begin to see a return to de-escalation in the coming days. But as events overnight shows and the events in the last week have shown, this is a fragile situation.
4: Thousands of people have been forced to evacuate on the Greek island of Crete due to wildfires. Greece is among a number of European nations currently battling blazes. In France, evacuees from several villages near Bordeaux were allowed to return home after the massive Gironde wildfire stabilised following a calm night. The French authorities warn residents they must be prepared to leave again at short notice. The blaze has burned through some 42,000 hectares since it broke out earlier this month. Firefighters have held the fire's perimeter for several days, but have not yet fully extinguished it. Ross Cullen reports from Bordeaux.
6: The first thing to note on Thursday is it is cooler, 20 degrees cooler, in fact, down from the highs of 42 yesterday, 22 at the moment. And also it has been raining. Thunderstorms this morning in the Bordeaux region, bringing some relief to the firefighters continuing to battle those huge blazes. But we have also seen a note from the top administrative official here in the Bordeaux region on Thursday. She has been saying that the fire has not been progressing. It has been a calm night overall in terms of the management.
4: The death toll from a major earthquake in Japan has now climbed to 28. The search for those still trapped inside a badly damaged shopping mall continues as aftershocks and record heat levels complicate efforts. Laura Westbrook has more.
7: It remains unclear the number of those missing. Thousands of displaced residents are now staying in evacuation centres, and experts say the challenge is to keep them cool and hydrated as the region battles sweltering heat. Some homes are still without power, and aid organisations say getting water to the vulnerable is a priority.

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0: 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That thing hasn't started since Fan Fusion was still called Phoenix Comic.
1: Don't say it.
0: Oh, sorry. Since Will Wheaton was on Next Generation.
1: That long? 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
4: Currently, it's 91 degrees.
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2: Come on. All the long distance lines are down. What about the satellite? Is it snowing in space? Don't you have some kind of a line that you keep open for emergencies or for celebrities? I'm both. I'm a celebrity in an emergency. Can you patch me through on that line, please?
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1: McLovin? McLovin? What kind of a stupid name is that, Fogle? What, are you trying to be an Irish R&B singer?
2: Oh, they let you pick any name you want when you get down there.
3: And you landed on McLovin?
2: Yeah, I was between that and Muhammad.
3: Why don't you pick a common name like a normal person? Doesn't even have a first name, it just says McLovin.
1: What? What name? What name? Who are you, Seal?
3: Fogle? Zaggy says you're 25 years old. Why wouldn't you just put 21, man?
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2: Currently, it's 91 degrees.
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1: Last year, I was insane for this crazy little 8th grade.
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1: What is going on with you?
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1: 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Is it true?
3: Well, I did have the hat on, yeah. Look, I got this idea to wear that hat so I wouldn't have to have lunch with Phil Rosenthal. And it worked like a charm. He saw me in the hat and he left the restaurant. It was amazing. And
1: I'm not surprised.
3: You know what? It's really coming in handy.
1: Yeah, because no one's going to want to be anywhere near you.
3: Exactly. It's a great people repellent. 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
4: From Feature Story News in Brussels, I'm William Denslow. Spain's Prime Minister Pedro Sanchez has visited the enclave of Ceuta after tens of thousands of migrants crossed the border from Morocco in the space of 24 hours, with at least 18 people killed. Sanchez condemned the mass crossing as an attack on Spain's territorial integrity, but stopped short of blaming Morocco, which has long claimed sovereignty over both Ceuta and Melilla. France has announced it's reinforcing controls along its border with Spain, while Italy has called for Spain to be suspended from Europe's open borders Schengen zone. Ross Cullen reports from Bordeaux.
5: Juan Jesus Vivas, who is the president of the Spanish semi-enclave, said on Friday that the situation that Ceuta is going through is absolutely unsustainable after 60,000 migrants crossed the border with Morocco into the Spanish city located on the North African coast. The Spanish Prime Minister Pedro Sanchez condemned the breach of the border during a visit to Ceuta, saying that the arrival of thousands of migrants was an attack on Spain's territorial integrity. But he stopped short from blaming Morocco, which has long claimed sovereignty over Ceuta and Melilla, another Spanish semi-enclave on Morocco's Mediterranean coast.
4: Several Palestinians were wounded in an Israeli airstrike in Gaza Friday, just hours after US President Donald Trump announced a deal for the complete disarmament of Hamas. A deal the Israeli government says it can't accept. The agreement signed in Egypt would require Israel to pull back from territory it seized in Gaza, beyond the positions it held when the ceasefire took effect. But Israeli Prime Minister Benjamin Netanyahu's defense minister has repeatedly said Israel will remain in Gaza permanently. From Tel Aviv, Blake Sifton reports.
6: The Israeli military has recently been carrying out strikes several times per week in Gaza, aimed at targeting members of Hamas they say were involved in the October 7th attacks. We should remember that at least 1,168 Palestinians have been killed in Israeli strikes in Gaza since the ceasefire came into effect. And just a little while ago, there were reports of further airstrikes in Gaza. So the ball really now is in Israel's court about whether or not to accept this proposal. Prime Minister Netanyahu is under extraordinary pressure not to withdraw from Gaza.
4: Costa Rica's Rebecca Grinspan's emerged as the frontrunner in the first informal straw poll to choose the next United Nations Secretary General, winning 10 votes of encouragement from the 15 members of the Security Council.

0: victory through third parties that could have a role in organising major tournaments, including the World Cup. From bureaus worldwide, this is FSN.
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1: Sit wherever you want. Jeff, I want you there. So listen, I'm so happy to have you all here. I want to do a toast to friendship.
4: Susie.
1: Cassie, Harry.
5: Cheers.
1: Larry, you can't look me in the eye and toast?
6: Look you in the eye?
1: Yeah.
6: Towards what end?
1: Because that's what people do.
6: Get
1: they look
6: here.
1: Each other in the eye.
6: What is this, a seance? We're raising people from the dead? Come on, give me a break.
1: No, we're connecting and having some intimacy.
6: I don't need to connect, okay? I'm connected.
1: What are you afraid of?
6: What does it do?
1: You're saying, hello, I see you. I acknowledge you. I connect with you. Right?
6: Hello, I see you. I acknowledge you. I connect with you.
1: Okay, very funny. You made your point. I think you're rude.
6: You see how stupid
1: yeah,
6: it is?
1: I think you're rude.
6: It's dumb. Come on.
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3: Currently, it's 97 degrees.
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1: Don't say it.
0: Oh, sorry. Since Will Wheaton was on Next Generation.
1: That long? 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
5: From Feature Story News in Brussels, I'm William Denslow. Spain's Prime Minister Pedro Sanchez has visited the enclave of Ceuta after tens of thousands of migrants crossed the border from Morocco in the space of 24 hours, with at least 18 people killed. Sanchez condemned the mass crossing as an attack on Spain's territorial integrity, but stopped short of blaming Morocco, which has long claimed sovereignty over both Ceuta and Melilla. France has announced it's reinforcing controls along its border with Spain, while Italy has called for Spain to be suspended from Europe's open borders Schengen zone. Ross Cullen reports from Bordeaux.
6: Juan Jesus Vivas, who is the president of the Spanish semi-enclave, said on Friday that the situation that Ceuta is going through is absolutely unsustainable after 60,000 migrants crossed the border with Morocco into the Spanish city located on the North African coast. The Spanish Prime Minister Pedro Sanchez condemned the breach of the border during a visit to Ceuta, saying that the arrival of thousands of migrants was an attack on Spain's territorial integrity. But he stopped short from blaming Morocco, which has long claimed sovereignty over Ceuta and Melilla, another Spanish semi-enclave on Morocco's Mediterranean coast.
5: Several Palestinians were wounded in an Israeli airstrike in Gaza Friday, just hours after US President Donald Trump announced a deal for the complete disarmament of Hamas. A deal the Israeli government says it can't accept. The agreement signed in Egypt would require Israel to pull back from territory it seized in Gaza, beyond the positions it held when the ceasefire took effect. But Israeli Prime Minister Benjamin Netanyahu's defense minister has repeatedly said Israel will remain in Gaza permanently. From Tel Aviv, Blake Sifton reports.
7: The Israeli military has recently been carrying out strikes several times per week in Gaza, aimed at targeting members of Hamas they say were involved in the October 7th attacks. We should remember that at least 1,168 Palestinians have been killed in Israeli strikes in Gaza since the ceasefire came into effect. And just a little while ago, there were reports of further airstrikes in Gaza. So the ball really now is in Israel's court about whether or not to accept this proposal. Prime Minister Netanyahu is under extraordinary pressure not to withdraw from Gaza.
5: Costa Rica's Rebecca Grinspan's emerged as the frontrunner in the first informal straw poll to choose the next United Nations Secretary General, winning 10 votes of encouragement from the 15 members of the Security Council. Seven candidates, four women, three men, are vying to succeed Antonio Guterres, whose second five-year term expires at the end of December. The Security Council did not officially release the results, and paper ballots were destroyed after counting. And the Asian Football Confederation has joined counterparts in the Americas and Europe to oppose a move to sell off minority stakes in FIFA. Football's governing bodies proposed creating a subsidiary through third parties that could have a role in organising major tournaments, including the World Cup. From bureaus worldwide, this is FSN.
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Hello. ¿Qué pasa, Phoenix? Go Down River. That was the Heavy Heavy. And we also heard Maps by the Yeah Yeah Yes. I'm Leisha Torres. Hello, hello, hello. ¿Qué pasa, Phoenix? Thanks for tuning in. It's Friday, the last day of July, July 31st, 2026. Getting ready for August and maybe some temperatures dropping, but I doubt it. But I got the music that's going to make you feel good. The latest from Courtney Barnett. We've got Loco from Prince Mirth, who have a big celebration coming up. I'll have all the details. How about some classic? Lenny Kravitz got him too. But right now, running out of time. Time, a little thing that waits for no one. It's Paramore.

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1: Do you believe in UFOs, astral projections, mental telepathy, ESP, clairvoyance, spirit photography, telekinetic movement, full trance mediums, the Loch Ness Monster, and the theory of Atlantis?
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0: 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KWSS with Silver Sun Pickups, We Won't Come Out. Also heard Sight Unseen, the latest from Courtney Barnett. And right in the middle there, a band called Prince Mirth. So cool. Sometimes a Thief is a song that we heard, but you've got to go see them live. They are outstanding, amazing. Prince Mirth, August the 8th, at the world-famous Yucca Tap Room in Tempe, which, by the way, was just named one of the best venues in the USA. Yeah, by USA Today. So I just got word that Prince Mirth is going to be stopping by the KWSS Studio A and hang out with me on Friday, a week from today. They'll be here, and I'm really excited. Can't wait to see them. I haven't seen them in a while. They were at the KWSS Spring Fundraiser. And so now we're going to meet up again for this five-year celebration, August the 8th, at Yucca Tap Room. Valley weather, still sunny, still hot, with a high 114 today, 115 on Saturday, and the high on Sunday, 117. And just be glad that you're not at Lake Havasu, because they are going for a high of 120 this weekend.
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1: Currently, it's 102 degrees.
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1: 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I'm Leisha Torres. I'm sitting here reading about Cybertronic Spree. You know, they're coming to the Crescent Ballroom August 11th, and I've got tickets for you coming up in the 11 o'clock hour. That means in just minutes. So I'm reading about Cybertronic Spree, and they say they are a band of Transformers, and they are now here on Earth to rock your face off. So if you want to get your face rocked off, make sure you're around to grab those tickets coming up. For now, hang on for the refreshments with Bandidos coming up. And knock, knock, knock right now. Who's that knocking? It's Spoon on KWSS.

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Your chance to win just minutes away. We just heard Spanish Gold out on the street and Gorillaz featuring Robert Smith. Still ahead, local from Bougainvillea. We've got Fountains of Wayne and right here, a Minneapolis band, Yam House, with First to Try on KWSS.

A safe alert has been issued for Phoenix Police Department. 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Phoenix Police Department is looking for Peyton Deontay Simmons, last seen on foot wearing a tan jacket, gray shirt with unknown graphic design and gray cut-off shorts. 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Monitor TV and radio for updates.

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2: 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Okay, how long have you guys been together?
3: 2 years.
4: Yes.
2: Okay, Malcolm, are you happy?
4: Yes.
2: Do you like living with her?
4: Yes.
2: Have you been with a man?
4: No.
2: Did you have a good Halloween?
4: Yes.
2: Did you have a good Christmas?
4: Yes.
2: Do you like movies?
4: Yeah.
2: Have you been with a man?
4: Yeah. 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No!
2: Do you have a good Easter?
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2: Do you like booze?
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2: Do you eat food every day?
4: Yes.
2: Have you been with a man?
4: Yes. No, no! I've never been with a man.
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0: KWSS 93.9 92.3 Flagstaff, giving you another one of those big hefty sets of indie rock dreamers doing Wolves. And we heard the latest from Violet Grohl doing 595. The Prowling Kind was in there, and Mexican Wine from Fountains of Wayne. Bougainvillea Phoenix Duo did their song along with Weston Smith and Good Night, Good Night. Bougainvillea will be at the Rebel Lounge opening for Tommy Newport on August 11th. If you want to know more about shows around town, just go to the KWSS concert calendar at kwss.org. When you go there, you're going to find that Cybertronic Spree is going to be at the Crescent Ballroom August 11th. A very unique show featuring Transformers. You gotta go. I have your tickets right now. Just be the third person to text Cybertronic Spree to 623-888-6091. And you've got those tickets courtesy of KWSS.
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1: Currently, it's 106 degrees.
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That was a song called Bail Me Out by Herb and Life, a Phoenix reggae rock indie band sounding really good and featuring Edley Shine. Their brand new album should be released on August the 29th, entitled Morning, Noon, and Night. 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

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With Midnight Oil, Beds Are Burning, Tom Tom Club was in there too with Genius of Love. I'm Lisa Torres, taking a look at the calendar. We do have a world famous birthday today. Daniel Ash was born on this day, July 31st, 1957, which means he is 69 years of age today. He started playing guitar at the age of 15. And as a teenager, he became friends with Peter Murphy, and they have been Bauhaus with Tones Up. We do have some love. They were referred to a rock band of Bauhaus, featured Radio Hour.

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0: 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Felt Like a Little Red, Red Wine from 1983. That's UB40. Also, Talking Heads in there with And She Was the Front did a song called Violent World. It's a hot world here in the valley. Sunny and muy caliente with a high 114 today, 117 on Sunday, and 115 for Saturday. And the extreme heat warnings are still in effect. And you know that means use your common sense. Stay out of the heat. Drink water. Maybe don't go for a hike up a steep mountain. I am Lisa Torres. Hang on for some Beastie Boys coming up.
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Beastie Boys with Girls from 1987 in the album License to Ill. Girls, one of the shortest songs on the album. It's only just like a little over 2 minutes long. Just love it. And we also heard Love and Rockets with All in My Mind. And in case you missed it earlier, it is Daniel Ash's birthday of Love and Rockets, turning 69 today. I'm Lisha Torres, KWSS, a nonprofit indie rock music station, relying on you, the listener, to help us stay on the air. 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Did somebody say doctor?

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0: 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Vampire Weekend right there with Cousins Out of My Head. Well, that was Sueco. I'm Lisa Torres. Get out of your head and get into some local indie rock live. It's all happening this weekend, starting Sunday, August the 2nd, with Alex Okami opening for Johnny Dynamite at Rebel Lounge. And then head out to Last Exit Live, August the 8th, for Flowers, Cards, and Morphine, with Echo Twins opening that show. And a big event at the world-famous Yucca Tap Room in Tempe. This is happening 0808, August the 8th. Prince Mirth with Ghost Moon opening. And Prince Mirth is doing a five-year celebration. August the 15th, it's Carol Pacey and the Honey Shakers, along with the Pubes and Barefoot Bumblebees at Chopper John's. Get information on all the cool local live shows by going to the KWSS concert calendar at kwss.org. Right now, let's get into some K-Flay. It's been so long.
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0: 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Phoenix band Springtank doing the title song from their album It Dies With Us. The Linda Lindas also in the set, who are getting ready to start their tour in September. Factories did a song called Canada. Young the Giant was in there too, and Soup Dragons with their classic Divine Thing. And in case you haven't noticed, we do have another sunny and hot day in the valley with a high of 114 today, 115 on Saturday, and then Sunday, the scorcher. The high will be 117 Sunday. Well, I hope you're going to have a great weekend staying out of the heat, catch a movie, or catch a live indie rock show in town. Get all the latest on the local live indie rock shows on the KWSS calendar at kwss.org.
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KWSS, that is Tegan and Sarah, who can't seem to shake that ghost, and Buzzcocks with the question, ever fallen in love with someone you shouldn't have? Yes, many, several times over. I'm Leisha Torres. I'm going to get out of here, anxious for the weekend, and I'll talk to you Monday at 10 a.m. As for me, I'm just going to be hanging out around Phoenix, you know, my town. Love it. 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
0: Currently, it's 111 degrees.
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4: Currently, it's 112 degrees.
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